heard an angry voice behind the dry stone wall at a beauty spot on Outby Carron. Go on, get back to Dublin. Ye hippies don't belong here. Traipsing round the burn, never spending very long here. And the only thing that I could think to say was...

And I saw you and I knew. Maybe it's 'cause I got a little bit older. Maybe it's all that I've been through. I'd like to think it's how you lean on my shoulder. And now I see myself with you.

cogs ticking to drown out click-clicking of each rifle recoiling and missiles hitting, each gunship ripping the guts from existence as I stumble, tripping.

I want to ask you a question. Tell me I'm right or wrong. Ain't nobody died and went over yonder and come back and told us what's going on. Old Mother Dust, baby. You gonna turn back to Mother Dust one day. All you gotta do, live your life while she's living. You can't live it while she's gone away.

Gregor. Song called The Quietest Voice. We have to listen to the quiet voices in the world. We shouldn't not only have to listen to the loud voices.

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We are a part of the rebel life. Oh, we're just one strand, but we'll give it a hand. We're part of the web of life. The trees are apart, the ferns are apart, the moss and the flowers and the bushes are apart. All the growing and the green, if you know what I mean, they're part of the web of life. The whales are apart, the sharks are apart, the jellyfish and coral and the clams are apart. Oh, what would that be without the creatures of the sea? They're part of the web of life. Oh, we are a part of the web of life. Oh, we are a part of the web of life. Oh, we're just one strand, but we'll give it a hand. We're part of the web of life. The owls are apart, the robins are apart, sparrows and the eagles and the seagulls are apart. All the birds in the sky and other piece of the pie, they're part of the web of life. We are a part of the web of life. We are a part of the web of life. Oh, we're just one strand, but we'll give it a hand. We're part of the web of life. The bears are apart, the mice are apart, the skunk and the wolf and the moose are apart. All the creatures of the land, they know where they stand. They're part

is my name, and I served on the Danville train till Stoneman's cavalry came and tore up the tracks again.

It's hard to say that I'd rather stay awake when I'm asleep, because my dreams are bursting at the seams.

think about the generations and to say we want to make it a better place for our children and our children's children so that they know it's a better world for them and think they can make it a better place.